0: stata criticata, esaltata.
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2: Ok, it's time. Okay, it's time. That's right, it's time to cut all the bullshit, man. To cut all the bullshit, man. Okay, it's time. Okay, it's time. That's right, it's time to cut all the bullshit, man. To cut all the bullshit, man.

0: 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Let's go.
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0: Heavy Rotation. Tante hits, nessuna interruzione.